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Try that in a small town. Good luck with you. Coming up, Rascal Flatts. Also, new music from Taylor Swift. Here's Jordan Davis. 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

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Live with you on this Friday night. Jelly Roll on the way. Also, Blake Shelton and friends. Here's Taylor Swift from Disney Pixar's film Toy Story 5. I knew it. I knew you.

Blake Shelton on 97 Country Boys Round Here. Glenn with you on this Friday night on the Bartow Ford Request and Dedication Hour. Coming up in about half an hour, taking your text at 863-683-9797 tonight. And I've been reading your dedications coming in, your stories and memories, and seeing you, some of you answered the question, where were you a quarter century ago, 25 years ago? And hearing about the attacks the first time, especially when you hear the news of the first plane and then suddenly a second plane. And the attitude shifted from this looking like an accident into something deliberate, something not really thought of, not really considered. And to this day, still remembering, and the best thing we can do is have support for one another. Keep the victims, their families, and all the lives we've lost that day and then the years ahead, keep them in your prayers. And once again, do love to hear from you tonight, if you wish. 863-683-9797. 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

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Nothing on but the radio. Love with you on this Friday night, 9 o'clock coming up. The Bartow Ford Request and Dedication Hour. Dan and Shay, this song very personal to these two after some very unfortunate news. And always remember, help is available for you at 988.

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Kane Brown, It's Woman, starting off 9 o'clock on this Friday night. My name is Glenn, and that time, once again, 9 o'clock, the Bartow Ford Request and Dedication Hour. Tonight, starting off with a dedication from Dylan, wants to dedicate the ones that didn't make it back home from Justin Moore. In remembrance of the American lives lost 25 years ago today. I was just a baby at the time, he writes, but I feel it's extremely important that we never let our younger generations forget the most shattering tragedy in American history. I agree 100% right there, Dylan. Justin Moore by dedication on 97 Country.

Luke Combs back in the saddle here on 97 Country. Give it to you on the bar too. Ford Request, a dedication hour, a little bit ago. Justin Moore by dedication, the ones who didn't make it back. Zach Top on the way, and Toby Keith by request. Right now, Thomas Rhett and John Party. You're all alone.

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It's South of Sanity. Live with you on this Friday night in the Bartow Ford Request and Dedication Hour. And tonight, many requests coming in, of course, for Toby Keith, his famous song, originally called The Angry American. He began writing it immediately after hearing what had happened 25 years ago on this day. And starting off at the very beginning of the song, of course, you know, his father, serving in the Army, came home, lost his right eye, but every single day up until the day he died, he flew a flag in their yard. And I bet you Toby flew that same flag, and I bet you that flag is still flying today. But Toby Keith, of course, his patriotism, his love for America, love for our troops, he will always be remembered, along with the victims and the first responders we have lost these past 25 years. Originally called The Angry American, this is courtesy of the Red, White, and Blue on 97 Country.

Zach Brown Band, it's Toes on 97 Country. Glenn with you on this Friday night on the Bartow Ford Request and Dedication Hour. Coming up, Alan Jackson, also Jordan Davis and Lone Star by request with Ella Langley. Billboard Magazine calling this the song of the summer. It's easy to see why. Choosing Texas on 97 Country.

Jordan Davis, Next Thing You Know, here on 97 Country. I'll leave it to you on this Friday night on the Bartow Ford Request and Dedication Hour, and several songs already out before the attacks 25 years ago today, developing new meaning, especially with Lone Star, I'm Already There. My request tonight, a song giving meaning to the victims' families, especially with young children, not knowing how to process what had happened.

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A dedication personally from me to all of you, our local heroes, our armed forces, our good Samaritans, our first responders, law enforcement, paramedics, firefighters, doctors, nurses, hospital workers, and everyone behind the scenes who keeps our country strong every day. 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Lee Greenwood tonight, God bless the USA, and God bless all of you. I've been Glenn. Have a wonderful night from all of us at 97 Country.

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0: Hey, it's Julie and DJ here, and we just love getting your texts.
2: Just like this one from Stacy. She says, I totally thought Julie said Cooters the movie. I was so confused and amused.
0: No, Hooters the movie, Stacy. And Dan from Lake Wells said, DJ, listening to you tell a story is like having 37 browser tabs on your computer open and suddenly hearing music but not knowing which one it's coming from.
2: Now, Dan, that's completely unfair. I'll have you know that... What was I talking about?
0: Yeah, right here, DJ. Right here.
2: Oh, okay.
0: Got something you want to say?
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2: This must be Julie, right?
0: That's me.
2: I listen to you all the time. So does my wife. Here on the highway, and we're on the way to the airport.
0: Where are y'all going?
1: Yeah.
2: She's going to visit with our grandbabies. And I'm going to get to play bachelor for a week.
0: Oh,
1: well, we're getting into some trouble, Julie.
0: That's right.
1: I can tell.
0: Trouble's a brewing.
1: He's going to have some hot food and cold women
0: there
1: over.
0: There you go.
2: The other way around would be nice, but... It's only in my dreams anymore. So.
1: Right. We invite you to start your day with Julie and DJ on 97 Country.
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0: Where are y'all going?
1: Yeah.
2: She's going to visit with our grandbabies. 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
0: Oh,
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0: That's right.
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0: Trouble's a brewing.
1: He's going to have some hot food and cold women
0: there
1: over.
0: There you go.
2: The other way around would be nice, but... It's only in my dreams anymore. So.
1: Right. 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
1: And this dude stole $17,000 worth of Little Debbie snacks.
0: Woo.
1: I wonder which is his favorites. You know, if it's Star Crunch,
2: oh, yeah,
1: or the oatmeal pie,
2: yeah,
1: or if it's the peanut butter bars. I love those peanut butter
2: or
1: bars.
2: Or Swiss rolls.
1: Oh, yeah. So the man from West Virginia, his name's James Powell, was arrested for stealing $17,000 worth of Little Debbie's. Now, this is what was happening, right? He was a delivery driver for Little Debbie and was supposed to be supplying grocery stores in Pennsylvania and Ohio. But instead of actually making the deliveries to the grocery stores, he would forge employees' signatures on invoices without actually dropping them off. So, yes, he was getting paid to make the deliveries and was keeping the Little Debbie snacks. Okay?
2: Oh, gosh.
1: Now, the problem was some stores were like, wait a minute. We're not getting our Little Debbie's. What's going on here? And the police actually tracked James down after people saw him at flea markets. James was selling the Little Debbie's or trying to at the flea markets. He was charged with forgery, theft by deception, and a bunch of other charges as well for stealing $17,000 worth of Little Debbie snack cakes.
2: Yeah, he was trying to start a snack cake cartel with a 6-month shelf life on it. But imagine a guy risking going to prison because you wanted to be the next Pablo Escobar of Swiss roll.
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5: Hi, I'm attorney Dean Bernetti. In Jeremiah 29:12, we read, "You will call to me and come and pray to me, and I will listen to you." Many of you, even today, feel as though God is not listening. No matter how much you cry out to God, you have no response. So you assume God doesn't hear. I get it. I've been there. But there is a promise that when we pray, God will listen to you. Today, be faithful and know that He hears every word you speak.
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2: Weekend is what she
1: Yes, it's exactly right.
2: Okay, I don't care how long you can wear it or how fancy you say it is, it still goes off. I sleep on a mattress with no sheet vibes.
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0: It's 97 Country, Julie and DJ here. And there's nothing like that first date. When you're going on a first date, you're usually trying to impress the person you're going on a date with. I can remember once I was going on a first date with this guy and he brought me flowers. I actually brought them to my parents, my mom. He's like, here's some flowers. And I thought that was kind of nice. I thought that was kind of sweet.
1: That's a little Eddie Haskell move
0: there. Yes, bringing flowers for the mom. That's sweet. Being handcuffed on the date, not so much.
1: Well, I mean...
0: Happened in Palm Coast. This guy was recently caught driving 125 miles per hour on Interstate 95. We all know right now we've got the Florida's super speeder law that if you go a certain point past the speed limit, you can be cuffed and taken to jail immediately.
1: Exactly.
0: Well, Arul Nayak was on a dinner date. Yeah, he's trying to show off, lady in the passenger seat, going 125 when the lights lit up, he was pulled over, taken into custody on the date, charged with willing fail and reckless driving, and of course, violating Florida's super speeder law.
1: Oh my gosh, could you imagine after the date having to say, hey, mind if I call you sometime from the county jail? Yeah. But the guy said they hit it off really well.
0: That's
1: and he
0: great.
1: Considered it love at first citation.
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0: 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Good morning. 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
1: 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A big old
0: bread.
1: Hunk of bread.
0: Okay, yeah. Just have a hunk of bread.
1: Julie K, the rage of the day is the collectible popcorn buckets, and they've done it for so many movies over the years, the Barbie movie, the Pokemon movie, and now they have a new one for the Avengers Endgame re-release. It's a popcorn bucket shaped like Iron Man's head.
0: Okay.
1: All you do is take the top off, and there's where you put the popcorn. It's like his brains are popcorn.
0: Mm.
1: But it also has an LED light for his eyes to light up. And then it says the phrase, I love you 3000, which Tony Stark says to his daughter in a movie. If you follow those movies, you'll get it completely. And the other popcorn bucket is Iron Man's Infinity Gauntlet. It's got all six Infinity Stones that light up, and you eat the popcorn out of the back of the glove. Now, there's no price listed for these, but the usual price for these range from 20 all the way up to 40 bucks. So just be prepared to pay a little bit for it. People want them for some reason. I don't understand. Avengers Endgame Encore is what they're calling it. Comes with new footage, a sneak peek at Avengers Doomsday. You know about the post-credit scenes, right?
0: Mm-hmm.
1: It kind of gives you hints up what's coming in the next movie. You got to stay till the end of the movie to see them. Anyway, they got new post-credit scenes on these. And they say this post-credit scene is critically important for the new movie coming out in December. You're yawning over there, I know. But I got to get you an Avengers.
0: You got me at popcorn buckets, okay. Then you lost me after all that nonsense.
1: Julie, maybe this would be better for you.
0: Bring it on.
1: Now, what I'm thinking about dipping chips, Pringles is not my chip of choice.
0: I love Pringles. It's not mine either of choice, but I ain't going to. Somebody brings me a can of Pringles, I'm eating them.
1: Well, they're going to change that. They're coming out with a new product called Pringles Dippers, and they're a thicker chip. And they say they're built to handle any dipping style from light chips to heavy scoops.
0: Okay.
1: So they come in three flavors, the original, French onion, and the bacon cheddar. So no word if this is a limited time offer, or is in the marketing department, they call it the LTO.
0: Okay.
1: Walmart's and the Target's going to have it. So for more information, you can also go to Pringles.com.
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0: 97 Country. Good morning. It's Julie and DJ on WPCV. DJ, Naked Dining has launched at a South Florida steakhouse.
1: Uh-oh.
0: That's right. Completely Naked Dining nights have started at the Classe Soiree Steakhouse in Hollywood, Florida. Dinners occur on the first Monday of each month. Now,
1: right.
0: Tickets are $250 for men, $150 for women, or $300 for couples. The owner says it's a five-star experience and that staff are trained and respectful. Now, the city of Hollywood said, yep, it's legal.
1: Okay.
0: It's legal because the staff members working are clothed. So we have the owner and chef, Murad, and hostess, Toshiba, talking.

0: talking about their restaurant.
1: Please allow people to express themselves at our place.
2: It's more so of a gathering to get to know people, new people in the city and the lifestyle.
0: An intimate place with only 20 to 30 seats. It's also kind of dark inside,
3: right,
0: so it's
3: right.
0: like you're going to
3: see.
0: That
3: might be a good thing.
0: And you cannot see into the restaurant from outside. Now, the owner said he came up with the concept as a way to attract new business and generate some buzz. Mission accomplished,
3: yep.
0: sir. Mission accomplished.
3: All I got to say is you got to be careful when you're eating that hot French onion soup. Be very careful.
0: True.
3: But other restaurants have taken a cue from this because, you know, having a restaurant these days is tough business
0: it
3: and
0: is.
3: They're not making a lot of money.
0: Yeah.
3: So be prepared to go dine at Outback Steakhouse, Olive Garden of Eden, or the Cracker Bear All.
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1: And you know when you have a dog, if you go walking your dog, you have poop bags. Usually you have them on the leash and you take care of them.
2: Any good neighbor does.
1: Yeah, so you can pick up after your dog.
2: Right.
1: Well, apparently they've got astronaut poop bags. This is a real thing. And they've left them on the moon.
2: Oh,
1: 96
2: God.
1: Bags of Apollo lunar waste have been left on the moon. During the Apollo missions, every kilogram of mass mattered. So when they went and they were bringing back heavy lunar rock samples,
2: right.
1: They had to leave stuff behind so they can come home with the rock samples. And that's when they decided to leave behind biological waste.
2: Well, they draw straws of who's going to take the trash out?
1: Could be. And maybe somebody got extra money for doing the chore, taking the garbage out.
2: I
1: don't know. So NASA has now offered $3 million to anyone who can find a way to retrieve these bags on the moon.
2: Why?
1: Yes. The 96 bags are real. They were left intentionally to save weight, and they've become a unique case study in how Earth's microbes fare in space.
2: Wow.
1: So they want to study and see how the poop, pee, and vomit last on the moon. They want to study it now.
2: Okay, okay. Well, you know how sometimes car trips are real boring, and remember going with your dad on car trips and stuff? They say astronaut travels the same way. You get bored on trips.
1: Okay.
2: And this story explains the whole way that they pass the time on these trips.
1: Okay.
2: 96 bags of poop on the moon. 96 bags of poop.
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6: Hi, I'm Attorney Dean Brunetti. In John 15:13, we read, "No one has greater love than this, to lay down his life for his friends." I've recently heard many speak to the issue about who killed Jesus. Some blame one group of people versus another. But in looking at Scripture, the reality is no one. Christ gave himself up as a sacrifice for all of us to redeem us from sin. No one could take his life. He gave his life for you and for me.
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0: 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Julie Ann, DJ, and the good stuff is brought to you by Ronnie's Carpets and Flooring.
1: That's the good stuff.
2: So, DJ, there was a woman who was going through a divorce, like in Buffalo, New York. Mm-hmm. And after her divorce, she decided, I've had enough, I need a new beginning, and decided to move to Los Angeles, right? Okay. Her name is Heidi Widmore, and she moved into an apartment. And, you know, when you live on the bottom floor, somebody lives above you.
3: Oh, God.
2: It could be a little noisy.
3: Right.
2: And that's exactly what she was experiencing. She said loud banging from the unit above her. And at first, like anybody, you'd get annoyed about it.
3: Exactly.
2: But then she figured out the sounds were actually coming from her 85-year-old neighbor named Carol, who has Parkinson's disease and was struggling to live independently.
3: Right.
2: So she said the reason she found out about Carol was one time Carol was trying to take like the recycling or the garbage out,
3: right,
2: and it ended up making a mess by Heidi's apartment. And that's when Heidi decided to go upstairs and talk to her. And that's when she met Carol. And that's when she decided to start helping Carol. She started making meals for her, cleaning for her, trash pickup, paperwork as well. Now they have become close friends. Heidi even shared her story online. And people across the country started pitching in and writing letters to Carol.
3: That's incredible.
2: And spending money on buying her groceries as well. We have Heidi and Carol talking about their relationship.
4: My first night was a little rough. Noisy neighbor above.
5: It's your downstairs neighbor. Do you need anything?
6: This poor lady can barely get down the stairs. And I'm wondering what the bowling ball sound is. That's her walker.
5: Carol, you got family?
7: No.
5: Got no family here?
7: No.
5: Ma'am?
7: I've been alone for years.
4: Her quality of life, it's rough. Still getting her AC units. He's replacing the carpet, putting a screen door in, and even a stove.
7: Heidi, I am deeply grateful for all you have done for me, and I love you dearly.
2: Yeah, so you heard there, Heidi got the landlord to make some upgrades in her apartment, new stove, air conditioning, some new carpeting as well. And not only have they become friends, but after hearing about Carol's story, Heidi has helped raise over $60,000 for Carol now.
3: Wow, that is incredible. Everybody needs a neighbor like Heidi, for sure.
2: That's true. That is good stuff.
1: That's the good stuff.
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3: Oh, okay.
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3: Thanks to Jared Gordon Ford of Winter Haven for sponsoring our text line.
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1: And this dude stole $17,000 worth of Little Debbie snacks.
0: Woo.
1: I wonder which is his favorites. You know, if it's Star Crunch,
2: oh, yeah,
1: or the oatmeal pie,
2: yeah,
1: or if it's the peanut butter bars. I love those peanut butter
2: or
1: bars.
2: Or Swiss rolls.
1: Oh, yeah. So the man from West Virginia, his name's James Powell, was arrested for stealing $17,000 worth of Little Debbie's. Now, this is what was happening, right? He was a delivery driver for Little Debbie and was supposed to be supplying grocery stores in Pennsylvania and Ohio. But instead of actually making the deliveries to the grocery stores, he would forge employees' signatures on invoices without actually dropping them off. So, yes, he was getting paid to make the deliveries and was keeping the Little Debbie snacks. Okay?
2: Oh, gosh.
1: Now, the problem was some stores were like, wait a minute. We're not getting our Little Debbie's. What's going on here? And the police actually tracked James down after people saw him at flea markets. James was selling the Little Debbie's, or trying to, at the flea markets. He was charged with forgery, theft by deception, and a bunch of other charges as well for stealing $17,000 worth of Little Debbie snack cakes.
2: Yeah, he was trying to start a snack cake cartel with a 6-month shelf life on it. But imagine a guy risking going to prison because you wanted to be the next Pablo Escobar of Swiss roll.
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1: And there's nothing like that first date. When you're going on a first date, you're usually trying to impress the person you're going on a date with. I can remember once I was going on a first date with this guy and he brought me flowers. I actually brought them to my parents, my mom. He's like, here's some flowers. And I thought that was kind of nice. I thought that was kind of sweet.
2: That's a little Eddie Haskell movie.
1: Yes, bringing flowers for the mom. That's sweet. Being handcuffed on the date, not so much.
2: Well, I mean...
1: Happened in Palm Coast. This guy was recently caught driving 125 miles per hour on Interstate 95. We all know right now we've got the Florida's super speeder law that if you go a certain point past the speed limit, you can be cuffed and taken to jail immediately.
2: Exactly.
1: Well, Arul Nayak was on a dinner date. Yeah, he's trying to show off, lady in the passenger seat, going 125 when the lights lit up, he was pulled over, taken into custody on the date, charged with willing fail and reckless driving, and of course, violating Florida's super speeder law.
2: Oh my gosh, could you imagine after the date having to say, hey, mind if I call you sometime from the county jail? Like, yeah. But the guy said they hit it off really well.
1: That's
2: and he
1: great.
2: Considered it love at first citation.
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0: 97 Country. Good morning. It's Julie and DJ on WPCV. DJ, Naked Dining has launched at a South Florida steakhouse.
1: Uh-oh.
0: That's right. Completely naked dining nights have started at the Class Soiree Steakhouse in Hollywood, Florida. Dinners occur on the first Monday of each month. Now,
1: right.
0: Tickets are $250 for men, $150 for women, or $300 for couples. The owner says it's a five-star experience and that staff are trained and respectful. Now, the city of Hollywood said, yep, it's legal.
1: Okay.
0: It's legal because the staff members working are clothed. So we have the owner and chef, Murad, and hostess, Toshiba, talking about their restaurant.
2: Please allow people to express themselves at our place.
3: It's more so of a gathering to get to know people, new people in the city and the lifestyle.
0: An intimate place with only 20 to 30 seats. It's also kind of dark inside,
1: right,
0: so it's
1: right.
0: like you're going to
1: see. That might be a good thing.
0: And you cannot see into the restaurant from outside. Now, the owner said he came up with the concept as a way to attract new business and generate some buzz. Mission accomplished,
1: yep.
0: Sir. Mission accomplished.
1: All I got to say is you got to be careful when you're eating that hot French onion soup. Be very careful.
0: True.
1: But other restaurants have taken a cue from this because, you know, having a restaurant these days is tough business
0: it
1: and
0: is.
1: They're not making a lot of money.
0: Yeah.
1: So be prepared to go dine at Outback Steakhouse, Olive Garden of Eden, or the Cracker Bear All.
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0: 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Good morning. It's Julie and DJ.
1: Come and get it.
2: Just eat it.
1: That's right, it's snack time. Food news sponsored by from the makers of Hot Pockets. It's new Not Pockets. It looks like your favorite Hot Pocket, but the joke's on you. There's no filling, no fun. It's just a hunk of bread. Look for it in your grocer's freezers, or maybe not. It's Not Pockets. That sounds delicious. A big old
0: bread.
1: Hunk of bread.
0: Okay, yeah. Just have a hunk of bread.
1: Julie K, the rage of the day is the collectible popcorn buckets, and they've done it for so many movies over the years, the Barbie movie, the Pokemon movie, and now they have a new one for the Avengers Endgame re-release. It's a popcorn bucket shaped like Iron Man's head.
0: Okay.
1: All you do is take the top off, and there's where you put the popcorn. It's like his brains are popcorn.
0: Mm.
1: But it also has an LED light for his eyes to light up. And then it says the phrase, I love you 3000, which Tony Stark says to his daughter in a movie. If you follow those movies, you'll get it completely. And the other popcorn bucket is Iron Man's Infinity Gauntlet. It's got all six Infinity Stones that light up, and you eat the popcorn out of the back of the glove. Now, there's no price listed for these, but the usual price for these range from 20 all the way up to 40 bucks. So just be prepared to pay a little bit for it. People want them for some reason. I don't understand. Avengers Endgame Encore is what they're calling it. Comes with new footage, a sneak peek at Avengers Doomsday. You know about the post-credit scenes, right?
0: Mm-hmm.
1: It kind of gives you hints up what's coming in the next movie. You got to stay till the end of the movie to see them. Anyway, they got new post-credit scenes on these. And they say this post-credit scene is critically important for the new movie coming out in December. You're yawning over there, I know.
0: But
1: I got to get you an Avengers.
0: You got me
1: movie.
0: At popcorn buckets, okay. Then you lost me after all that nonsense.
1: Julie, maybe this would be better for you.
0: Bring it on.
1: Now, what I'm thinking about dipping chips, Pringles is not my chip of choice.
0: I love Pringles.
1: I mean,
0: I don't, it's not mine either of choice, but I ain't going to, somebody brings me a can of Pringles, I'm eating them.
1: Well, they're going to change that. They're coming out with a new product called Pringles Dippers, and they're a thicker chip. And they say they're built to handle any dipping style from light chips to heavy scoops.
0: Okay.
1: So they come in three flavors, the original, French onion, and the bacon cheddar. So no word if this is a limited time offer, or is in the marketing department, they call it the LTO.
0: Okay.
1: Walmart's and the Target's going to have it. So for more information, you can also go to Pringles.com.
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0: Hey, it's Julie and DJ here, and we just love getting your texts.
1: Just like this one from Stacy. She says, I totally thought Julie said Cooters the movie. I was so confused and amused.
0: No, Hooters the movie, Stacy. And Dan from Lake Wells said, DJ, listening to you tell a story is like having 37 browser tabs on your computer open and suddenly hearing music but not knowing which one it's coming from.
1: Now, Dan, that's completely unfair. I'll have you know that... What was I talking about?
0: Yeah, right here, DJ. Right here.
1: Oh, okay.
0: Got something you want to say?
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Jumped the barbed wire, spread the word. Light the bonfire and call the girls. King in the can and the Marlboro man. Jack and Jim were a few good men. 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And all this small town, he said, she said. 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Watch your mouth. 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I'm tired of talking, man. Y'all ain't listening. Them old dirt.

0: 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Julie Ann, DJ, and the good stuff is brought to you by Ronnie's Carpets and Flooring.
1: That's the good stuff.
2: So, DJ, there was a woman who was going through a divorce, like in Buffalo, New York. Mm-hmm. And after her divorce, she decided, I've had enough, I need a new beginning, and decided to move to Los Angeles, right? Okay. Her name is Heidi Widmore, and she moved into an apartment. And, you know, when you live on the bottom floor, somebody lives above you.
3: Oh, gosh.
2: It could be a little noisy.
3: Right.
2: And that's exactly what she was experiencing. She said loud banging from the unit above her. And at first, like anybody, you'd get annoyed about it.
3: Exactly.
2: But then she figured out the sounds were actually coming from her 85-year-old neighbor named Carol, who has Parkinson's disease and was struggling to live independently.
3: Right.
2: So she said the reason she found out about Carol was one time Carol was trying to take like the recycling or the garbage out,
3: right,
2: and it ended up making a mess by Heidi's apartment. And that's when Heidi decided to go upstairs and talk to her. And that's when she met Carol. And that's when she decided to start helping Carol. She started making meals for her, cleaning for her, trash pickup, paperwork as well. Now they have become close friends. Heidi even shared her story online. And people across the country started pitching in and writing letters to Carol.
3: That's incredible.
2: And spending money on buying her groceries as well. We have Heidi and Carol talking about their relationship.
4: My first night was a little rough. Noisy neighbor above.
5: It's your downstairs neighbor. Do you need anything?
6: This poor lady can barely get down the stairs. And I'm wondering what the bowling ball sound is. That's her walker.
4: Carol, you got family?
6: No.
4: Got no family here?
6: No.
4: Ma'am?
6: I've been alone for years.
4: Her quality of life, it's rough.
7: Still getting her AC units. He's replacing the carpet, putting a screen door in, and even a stove.
8: Heidi, I'm deeply grateful for all you have done for me, and I love your dealing.
2: Yeah, so you heard there, Heidi got the landlord to make some upgrades in her apartment. New stove, air conditioning, some new carpeting as well. And not only have they become friends, but after hearing about Carol's story, Heidi has helped raise over $60,000 for Carol now.
3: Wow, that is incredible. Everybody needs a neighbor like Heidi, for sure.
2: That's true. That is good stuff.
1: That's the good stuff.
9: 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When we put Christ first, everything else falls into proper place. 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

0: Kevin Country, thank you so much for starting your day with Julie and DJ. And Smith, Fedler, and Smith, PA, always advise us to apologize. So that's what we're doing this morning. DJ, I would like to apologize because we were talking about the guy who stole the Little Debbies. I mean, he was supposed to be delivering them to stores and instead took all these Little Debbie snack cakes, took them out to a farmer's market and was selling them out there, making some profit. And I said, I don't blame him.
1: Yeah.
0: You know, I love Little Debbies.
1: I'd love to have my own oatmeal cream pie syndicate.
0: Exactly. Yeah. And that is not, we shouldn't say that. I mean, he stole, DJ. Stealing is bad. So we shouldn't be condoning him stealing the Little Debbies because they're so delicious and he wanted to make a little extra scratch. I mean, we're not condoning that. So we said that.
1: All right, Julie K, earlier in the show, we talked about a shirt called the Herc shirt. It costs $79 and you can wear it for a month. And if you don't want to spend that much, they have the cheaper model for $39. You can wear it for a week. And I said that people that probably wear that shirt would be nasty and they would equivalent of sleeping on a mattress with no sheet vibes.
0: Yeah.
1: Yeah, I'm sorry. I shouldn't make fun of people. You do you. You have your own opinions. If you want to wear a shirt for 3 months and don't wash it, that's up to you. But I'm just thankful that they didn't make underwear that you can do that with.
0: Mm.
1: So, yeah. Missed that bullet. Yeah.
0: Wouldn't be pretty. All right. Well, there you go. Anything you want to say, you can always text us at 863-683-9797. Thank you, Jarrett Gordon, for to Winter Haven.
1: And, of course, you could email us at 97country.com, and you could catch up with us and everything that we're doing on our social media pages, Facebook, Instagram, and the TikTok.
0: Last thing you can do if you feel the need to talk to somebody is, I mean, go talk to your mama.
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That's Co Wetzel with Ella Langley. She's the belle of the ball. Who doesn't want to do something with Ella Langley right now? Wow. Welcome to the weekend. 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

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Thank you for making it a 97 Country weekend. 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

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Have you noticed that? Yeah, a lot more mowing this weekend. Good mowing music on 97 Country WPCB. Here's Rocky Mountain Low. Co Wetzel.

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Welcome to the weekend. Oh, the more Ella Langley we can have this weekend, the better. Here's I Can't Love You Anymore. 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

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Post Malone, Blake Shelton, 97 Country is Central Florida's country.

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0: 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He's got a whole rack of those great songs. 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

0: 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That's Jelly Roll's latest late night talk show host, Jelly Roll, sometimes. 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
0: Where are y'all going?
1: Yeah.
2: She's going to visit with our grandbabies. 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
0: Oh.
1: Well, we're getting into some trouble, Julie.
0: That's right.
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0: Trouble's a brewing.
1: He's going to have some hot food and cold women
0: there
1: over.
0: There you go.
2: The other way around would be nice, but... It's only in my dreams anymore.
1: Right. 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

97 Country WPCB. Luke's got a new song coming out this week with Luke. Luke Bryan. Luke Combs. Oh, wait till you hear this. Awesome song later in the week. Alan Jackson, Jimmy Buffett.

0: country am I in?
1: It doesn't matter. It's 5 o'clock somewhere.
0: It's always on 5 in Margaritaville, come to think of it.
1: Yeah, I heard that.
0: You've been there, haven't you?
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Russell Dickerson is part of your 90s.

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Ella Langley continues her reign at the top of every chart everywhere. Here's Love and Life again. It's all about Ella.

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Love that new song from Lainey Wilson. It's called Phone, Keys, and Wallet. 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

97 Country WPCV. Yeah, this is Morgan Wallen's latest called Been By Now. Weekend upon us. Don't want this night to end. Don't want this weekend to end. Luke Bryan, Central Florida's Country, 97 Country.

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Just like I-4 traffic, we get it. 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

0: Oh, yeah, we get it. It's been a long, crazy week. And then a country song came on. But we're playing the music to make your weekend better.
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97 Country WPCV, Get to Drinkin'. That is Zach John King. Big song from him. So great when you get your first big song and everyone hears it. Lots of those big songs for this guy, Alan Jackson, on 97 Country.

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3: 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Back to school season brings a familiar reminder. 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That's a good reminder for our daily lives, too. 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Philippians chapter 2, verse 4 says, "Look not only to your own interests, but also to the interests of others." Let's all watch out for one another.
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Zach Brown Band, Great Weekend Anthem. Bradley Green's latest song's got a weekend feel to it. It's called Think Is You Drunk. And it's on Central Florida's Country, 97 Country, WPCV.

97 Country, WPCB. Welcome to the best part of the weekend, Saturday afternoon. Lots of South Carolina in this song, both Scotty McCrary and Darius Rucker with Bottle Rockets. Everybody.

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Man, that is huge. September, Garth time at the Kia Center. 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
13: Hi, I'm Attorney Dean Bernetti. In Psalms 84:12, we read, "Happy is the person who trusts in you, Lord of armies." I remember as a small child singing in Sunday school those words, "I'm in the Lord's army." We are all, as believers, a part of an army that includes fellow believers and the angels of heaven. We are on the side of the winners. Never let yourself feel discouraged by the confrontation of the world. We are not of this world. We are above and beyond. In the Lord's army.
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She hits her knees and bows her head. Thanks the Lord for another day. I just think

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Nick Allen here on a Saturday afternoon with a guy who reveals that one of his greatest inspirations has been Miranda Lambert. 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

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Thank you so much for tuning in this afternoon. Hopefully, the rain will not cause you to get into any accidents. 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

0: Central Florida's country station, 97 Country, WPCV. This song says so much, especially if you have a friend going through some things. Let them say so. It's Dan and Shay.
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97 Country, Gary Lavox said the first time he ever performed with Joe Don and Jay was at the Fiddle and Steel Guitar Bar in Nashville. 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

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Nick here on a Saturday afternoon. Thank you so much for listening. I could tell you my Jose Cuervo tequila stories, but I think I might bore you. Or you might think I'm just a drunk. Here's Tracy Byrd.

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His dream is to open up one here in Florida so people can put their boats up to it and maybe take their boots off. 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

0: 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That's on a Monday. It's season 30, and this guy is going to be on it. Riley Green, Change My Mind, and it's on 97 Country.
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This guy's show at the Amp was a success, and now tonight he's at the I Think Financial Amphitheater in West Palm Beach. Here's Luke Bryan. Another

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It's Luke Combs back in the saddle.

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Nick here on a Saturday. Could get some rain later on, so bring that umbrella with you, won't you? It's Thomas Rhett. Hey, what's your country song on 97 Country?

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Nick here. Now, you know this guy has several tattoos, right? Including the Christian fish, the word faith, and a cross with the initials of his three daughters on his arms. Why, you ask? Because he likes it, and he loves it. Here's Tim McGraw on 97 Country.

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Nick here making way for Roddy Yates. Coming up next, I'll catch you bright and squirrely at 3 p.m. on Monday afternoon. 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
1: 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My name is Jordan. I'm calling from Presque Isle, Maine. I was wondering if you'd be able to play Call of Baton Rouge.

0: 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This is the original Country Gold, and you are riding with Rowdy this weekend. At the insistence of my producer, Doug Lawrence, we pay tribute to those of you who check out the show riding down the dirt roads, on the open road, or maybe you make your living on it. What was the inspiration? A 1984 single from George Jones that went number one this weekend back in 1984. And it was not intended to be a George Jones single at all. Didn't fit his style. It was up-tempo, had a big vocal range, and it was just kind of cute and quirky. George Jones only heard one verse of this song and insisted that he record it. And it's the song that many believe revived his career in the mid-1980s. And we'll play it next.
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0: Tucker ain't much for data centers, especially one being built near her Texas ranch, and she testified to that very thing in song about a month ago. Just Another Love is on the original Country Gold. I am Rowdy, and it's hard to believe, but a month from now, I will be looking back at a second, hopefully successful trip to Kentucky to visit my Rowdy friends in KD Country for the 2026 Daniel Boone Festival. It's coming up in October, and we will be there for a couple of days to fire things up, and I sure hope I get to meet you. Friday night, October the 9th, we will be there with our friend Mark Wills. Saturday night, we are live from the studios of WKDP. But if you happen to be going to the event that night, I did notice they are going to have a great 90s country showcase band called Neon 90s, and that sounds pretty cool too.
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